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0: That's basically what we do. We just get out there and tell these kids, look, this is what can happen. It's not worth it.
1: 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Since then, Sandra has been a dedicated Mad Canada volunteer.
0: Just getting that message out there that drinking and driving does kill, and it does. To me, it's such a simple thing. Don't drink and drive. It just is not worth it.
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Breaker 19, this here's a rubber duck. 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Come on. Yeah, 10-4, Pigpen.

0: off them hawks? Yeah, 10-4, about 5 miles or so. 10, roger, them hawks is getting intense up here.
1: 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But there's a room block up on the Clover

set on rails. Oh, we tore up all of our swindle sheets and left them sitting on the scales. By the time we hit that Chi-Town, and Bears was getting smart, he brought up some reinforcements from the Illinois National Guard.

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0: 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There's other choices. 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They could stay overnight. They could have somebody else drive them. And there'd be a lot of people left alive in this world today if those choices had been exercised.
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0: that's basically what we do. We just get out there and tell these kids, look, this is what can happen. It's not worth it.
1: 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Since then, Sandra has been a dedicated Mad Canada volunteer.
0: 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To me, it's such a simple thing. Don't drink and drive. It just is not worth it.
1: Something to think about from Mad Canada and this station.
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serving Alberta's Indigenous communities. 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

Good morning. I'm Sean Burke with a look at news and sports on the Windspeaker Radio Network. Canadians spending less time and money in the U.S. and choosing more domestic travel. This according to new data from Stats Canada. The report shows Canadians made nearly 500,000 fewer trips south of the border in the first 3 months of 2026 compared to a year earlier, spending about $800 million less. At the same time, spending on travel within Canada has increased, boosting tourism businesses right across the country. Tourism operators say strong domestic demand helped make for a busy season, with StatsCan also reporting spending by U.S. visitors to Canada rising during the same period. The Alberta government is providing $3 million to help expand an addiction recovery service in Grand Prairie. The funding will support a new 36-bed residential treatment center for men operated by Rising Above, with the facility expected to begin accepting clients this fall. The six-month program has helped to design participants through treatments and into long-term recovery. The organization says the investment will increase access to treatment in the region, while work also continues on future plans for additional recovery spaces and a new women-focused addiction treatment program in Grand Prairie. Calgary City Council is considering significantly higher fines for illegal fireworks. A report going before council committee recommends increasing fines for illegally selling fireworks from $750 to $3,000, while penalties for setting them off without a permit would double to $1,000. A new $1,000 fine is also being proposed for openly displaying fireworks. City officials say unauthorized fireworks remain an ongoing issue, with complaints peaking around major celebrations such as Diwali, Canada Day, Stampede, and New Year's. Along with the tougher penalties, the city is also looking at expanded public education and support community-led events as safer alternatives. Edmonton drivers are being warned to expect heavier traffic as students head back to school, with dozens of construction projects delayed after a summer of record-breaking rainfall. Construction officials say the biggest issue hasn't been the rain, but the time needed to drain the flooded work sites, repair damage, and allow ground conditions to become safe. As a result, many projects scheduled for July have been pushed into late summer and fall. The city is urging motorists to leave extra time for travel and to be patient, especially around school zones and major construction areas. Drivers are also being reminded to slow down and watch for students, pedestrians, and cyclists as the new school year begins. In sports, Major League Baseball, Jays over Seattle, the final 7-0. They open a series in Cleveland tomorrow, first pitch at 4:40. And weekend CFL action. Bombers beating the Owls on Friday, the final 44-28. Saturday, Stamps over the Ticats, 28-23. Argos losing 28-24 to the Riders. And on Sunday, the Red Blacks losing to the Lions, the final 45-24. That's a look at news and sports. 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Weather's next.

0: Windspeaker Radio Network weather brought to you by Air North, the Yukon's airline. For Chippenwood, Buffalo, cloudy, 30% chance of showers early this morning, clearing through the afternoon and up to 22. For McMurray, some sun and clouds, 60% chance of showers this morning, clearing through the afternoon and a high 23. Grand Prairie and Horse Lake First Nation, some sun and cloud, gusty winds and high of 21. Edmonton, Ladue County, sunny and windy and high of 23. Calgary, Satina and Siksika Nation, some sun and cloud, 30% chance of showers early this morning, sunny through the afternoon and high of 21. Slave Lake, sunny and windy, and a high 20. Lethbridge, Pekani Nation, sunny and windy, and a high 23. Medicine Hat, cloudy, 60% chance of showers, clearing through the morning, gusty winds, and a high of 23. Lac La Biche, Coal Lake and Bonnyville, cloudy, 60% chance of showers this morning, clearing through the afternoon, windy, and a high 22. Red Deer County, sunny and windy, and a high 21. Peace River, some fog patches this morning, then some sunshine and windy, the high 21. And at high level, some fog patches this morning, then some sun and cloud. 30% chance of showers this morning and late this afternoon. The high 21.
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0: It's Tabe on the Windspeaker Radio Network. And it's Sean in the morning, back from the weekend. It's 6:14. Hello.
1: Well, didn't win the lottery, so back to work I go.
0: Well.
1: A couple of dollars. Yeah, it's just enough to... Oh, look. Oh, I feel special.
0: Yeah, I think there was about a half dozen tickets, and I think I got a couple of freebies and $4.
1: Yeah, that's... I think it was 12 for us.
0: So I've decided, you know what, I'm just going to roll that over. No more adding more money. I'm just going to roll that over, and that's it. And when it comes to an end, it's over and done.
1: Okay. Yeah. Good luck.
0: I want out, Rick. I want out. I need help.
1: We all need help. That's the problem.

0: Susie Boggess, it's Hey Cinderella. This is the Wind Speaker Radio Network. You'll find us in Edmonton, 98.5, 88.7 in Red Deer. Monday morning, and it's Sean back from the weekend. It's 6:23. How's your weekend? I'd love to hear about it. If you got up to something fun, something interesting, or you did a whole lot of nothing, but you want to brag on the fact that you did a whole lot of nothing. 866-909-7771. First day of school. I know some went back last week. It's kind of a little check-in, get your books, find your classes, that sort of stuff. But today's the day. Yeah. So I'm sure the kids are incredibly excited. If you want to call about that, feel free. Oh, it's going to be a great day. Looking forward to this Monday and looking forward to hearing from you. Now, before we dive into the show, we got to figure out what we're celebrating today. Kareen, good morning.
1: Good morning, Sean.
0: Whoa. Holy smokes.
1: Just I'm ready.
0: Full of vinegar and stuff.
1: Well, yeah.
0: You're ready for this Monday, aren't you?
1: Let's give her donuts.
0: Give her donuts. All right. Well, good morning. It's August 31st. What are we celebrating?
1: Well, you know, since summer's coming to an end and it's going to be a lovely sunny day today.
0: Yes.
1: We are going to celebrate eating outside today. It's National Eat Your Lunch Outside.
0: This sandwich is ow! Mosquito. Oh, it's so good. Ow! Mosquito. Ow! Ow!
1: And flies and wasps.
0: Sounds like a great idea.
1: A great time. Yeah.
0: Get yourself one of those nets. Wrap yourself in it. Maybe a bee costume. I don't know. But get yourself out there and enjoy the day.
1: That's right. Happy Monday, my friend.
0: Happy Monday.
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my tractor is kind of sexy. Monday morning with Sean at 6:31. Hey, the International Calgary Film Festival all set to go September 24th through October 4th. Got a sneak peek on the way here in just a few minutes. Right now, Walk a Mile, Sean McCurley on the Windspeaker Radio Network. Lone.

0: 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Hello, Medicine Hat. Happy Monday, 106.3. Grand Prairie, same to you at 105.7. Good morning, Alberta. Hope you had a fantastic weekend. It's Sean in the morning. It's 6:38. Your chance to win a request. Monday's going to be kind of tough. You know, it's the weekend. It's done. Yesterday afternoon, my anxiety started to build a little. It's like, oh, all right, tomorrow's Monday. So if the coffee just isn't doing it for you, stick around. Your chance to win a request coming up at 7:20. And this week, it's all breakup songs, getting over a relationship song, that sort of stuff. So we'll play at 7:20. Got some other goodies to give away as well, but I'll give you those deets here in just a moment. Now, if you've got your phone handy, Calgary International Film Festival, all set to go September 24th through August 4th, obviously in Calgary. Now, Joanna Luna had a chance to chat with the artistic director. His name is Brian Owens. And it was about the top three Indigenous films to watch and a little more during the festival.
1: Brian, what an incredible festival. So exciting. It's literally right around the corner. Tell us a little more this year. What can one expect from this festival?
2: Well, this is going to be an incredible festival. We kick off September 24th with four opening day choices, including A Long Winter, which was shot right here in southern Alberta from acclaimed director Andrew Haig. And it stars Eben Moss Backrack from The Bear, Catriona Balfi, and a great lead performance from Fred Hetching. It's definitely something to enjoy.
1: I want to know a little more, shed some light, because there's a couple Indigenous films that need to be put a spotlight on. Tell us a little more. Well, you're one of your top three fave films so far.
2: So one of my favorites, absolutely, is the documentary from Banshee Hanus, Ceremony. It's about the Nohok people in the West Coast, in the Bellicoola Valley, and their discovery of the ties to losing their oolong, which is a sacred fish, to the introduction of smallpox to the area, and then about how they fight back to get their land rights reclaimed. It's really inspiring, very moving documentary. Banshee was here a couple years ago with Before the Sun, which was about the Indian relays at the Stampede. That was a great sellout. We think this one's going to be very, very popular as well.
1: Okay, second pick, go.
2: Yeah, so I wanted to bring up Marie Clements with How We Stand. She's a Métis filmmaker. This time, she's actually, her story is transported to the States. It's about a family of Native American women who are lured by a government program to Los Angeles, only to find that those promises were false and that they have to struggle to make it on their own. Métis filmmaker, but a Native American story. Very interesting.
1: And tell our listeners the last one. What are your top three? What's the last one on your radar?
2: I got to go with our closing night film. It's Cody Lightning and Smudge the Blades. Cody was our closer 3 years ago with Hey Victor, a hysterical comedy. This time, it's sort of a Mighty Ducks tale as Cody plays a Zamboni driver that has to take over the head coaching duties for the Treaty 6 Blades and try to get them back to the top.
1: Where can our listeners connect with you? Where can they purchase some tickets ahead of the game?
2: You can get those tickets at sifcalgary.ca.
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0: coming every minute. It's Mark Wills on the Windspeaker Radio Network. Peace River at 91.7, a little further south. Actually, a lot further south in Red Deer. It's Monday, 6:51, and it's Sean in the morning. Hello there. All right, got to talk weather. Not a bad weekend. Hopefully, you had a chance to sneak out and enjoy. We had a pretty relaxing weekend. Did a whole lot of nothing. Well, we did do a couple of things, but did want to let you know there is a fog advisory. Northwest part of the province in and around Fox Lake. High level, Lacrete, Manning, and over into Rainbow Lake and Assumption a little bit, it looks like, as well. So there you go. It's Slave Lakes at 11. It's 10 in GP and Horse Lake First Nation. Peace River as well. Red Deer's at 11. Coal Lake, Lac La Biche, and Bonneville and Lloyd at 14. Lethbridge, Medicine-Napiconi Nation at 10. Edmonton, Fort Macwood, Buffalo at 12. And in Calgary, Satina and Siksika Nation, it's 11. Yeah, we did sneak out, do a couple of things. Went for brunch with one of my daughters. That was kind of nice. Paid. Yeah, not so nice, but you know, it is what it is. And snuck out and did a little thrifting.
1: Oh, here we go.
0: Here we go. It's a thrifting store. I know you like to thrift.
1: I do love to thrift.
0: So I'm wearing some thrifted shorts, a thrifted hoodie. Like I had a very good thrifting experience.
1: All right.
0: So then Nicole sends me a text. Hey, can you come over to the change rooms?
1: Mm-hmm.
0: I want you to see what I'm trying on. So I walk over and she walks out and she shows. She says, I don't want to have to come out every time. Just come in. So I go in and then I walk out. Well,
1: yeah.
0: One of the ladies says, excuse me, sir, can I get you your own change room? And I said, I apologize. I said, she wanted me to come in. She says, yeah, but it's store policy.
1: Creep.
0: Not creep. I said, do me a favor. When she comes out, give her heck.
1: Yeah.
0: That didn't happen.
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3: 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Igusamaga. Goodbye. 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
2: He lay face down on the desert sand, clutching a six-gun in his hand. Shot from behind, I thought he was dead, for under his heart was an ounce of lead. But a spark still burned, so I used my knife, and late that night, I saved the life of Ringo.
3: Ringo.
2: I nursed him till the danger passed. The days went by, he mended fast. And then from dawn till setting sun, he practiced with that deadly gun. And hour on hour, I watched in awe. No human being could match the draw of Ringo.
3: Ringo. Ringo.
2: One day we rode the mountain crest, and I went east and he went west. I took to law and wore a star, while he spread terror near and far. With lead and blood he gained such fame, all through the west they feared the name of Ringo.
3: Ringo, Ringo.
2: I knew someday I'd face the test, which one of us would be the best. And sure enough, the word came down that he was holed up in the town. I left the posse out in the street, and I went in alone to meet Ringo.
3: Ringo, Ringo.
2: They said my speed was next to none, but my lightning draw had just begun when I heard a blast that stung my wrist. The gun went flying from my fist, and I was looking down the bore of the deadly 44 of Ringo.
3: Ringo, Ringo.
2: They say that was the only time that anyone had seen him smile. He slowly lowered his gun, and then he said to me, "We're even, friend." And so at last I understood that there was still a spark of good in Ringo.

0: moment later, he lay dead. The town began to shout and cheer. Nowhere was there shed a tear for Ringo.
1: Ringo.
0: The story spread throughout the land that I had beaten Ringo's hand. And it was just the years, they say, that made me put my guns away. But on his grave, they can't explain the tarnished star above the name of Ringo.

0: Good morning. I'm Sean Burke with Look at News and Sports on the Windspeaker Radio Network. Canadians spending less time and money in the U.S. and choosing more domestic travel. This according to new data from Stats Canada. The report shows Canadians made nearly 500,000 fewer trips south of the border in the first 3 months of 2026 compared to a year earlier, spending about $800 million less. At the same time, spending on travel within Canada has increased, boosting tourism businesses right across the country. Tourism operators say strong domestic demand helped make for a busy season, with StatsCan also reporting spending by U.S. visitors to Canada rising during the same period. The Alberta government is providing $3 million to help expand an addiction recovery service in Grand Prairie. The funding will support a new 36-bed residential treatment center for men operated by Rising Above, with the facility expected to begin accepting clients this fall. The six-month program has helped to design participants through treatments and into long-term recovery. The organization says the investment will increase access to treatment in the region, while work also continues on future plans for additional recovery spaces and a new women-focused addiction treatment program in Grand Prairie. Calgary City Council is considering significantly higher fines for illegal fireworks. A report going before council committee recommends increasing fines for illegally selling fireworks from $750 to $3,000, while penalties for setting them off without a permit would double to $1,000. A new $1,000 fine is also being proposed for openly displaying fireworks. City officials say unauthorized fireworks remain an ongoing issue, with complaints peaking around major celebrations such as Diwali, Canada Day, Stampede, and New Year's. Along with the tougher penalties, the city is also looking at expanded public education and support community-led events as safer alternatives. Edmonton drivers are being warned to expect heavier traffic as students head back to school, with dozens of construction projects delayed after a summer of record-breaking rainfall. Construction officials say the biggest issue hasn't been the rain, but the time needed to drain the flooded work sites, repair damage, and allow ground conditions to become safe. As a result, many projects scheduled for July have been pushed into late summer and fall. The city is urging motorists to leave extra time for travel and to be patient, especially around school zones and major construction areas. Drivers are also being reminded to slow down and watch for students, pedestrians, and cyclists as the new school year begins. In sports, Major League Baseball, Jays over Seattle, the final 7-0. They open a series in Cleveland tomorrow, first pitch at 4:40. And weekend CFL action. Bombers beating the Owls on Friday, the final 44-28. Saturday, Stamps over the Ticats, 28-23. Argos losing 28-24 to the Riders. And on Sunday, the Red Blacks losing to the Lions, the final 45-24. That's a look at news and sports. To find more stories from across our province, visit our websites at cfweradio.ca. And CJWE.ca. Weather's next.
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4: One-hit wonders. 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Self-titled debut topped the charts with a single Billboard describes as an infectious up-tempo romp called Daddy's Money. She's got her
0: daddy's money. 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For Chippenwood, Buffalo, cloudy, 30% chance of showers early this morning, clearing through the afternoon and up to 22. Fort McMurray, some sun and clouds, 60% chance of showers this morning, clearing through the afternoon, and a high 23. Grand Prairie and Horse Lake First Nation, some sun and cloud, gusty winds, and a high of 21. Edmonton, Ladue County, sunny and windy, and a high of 23. Calgary, Satina and Siksika Nation, some sun and cloud, 30% chance of showers early this morning, sunny through the afternoon, and a high of 21. Slave Lake, sunny and windy, and a high 20. Lethbridge, Pekani Nation, sunny and windy, and a high 23. Medicine Hat, cloudy, 60% chance of showers, clearing through the morning, gusty winds, and high of 23. Lac La Vige, Coal Lake, and Bonneville, cloudy, 60% chance of showers this morning, clearing through the afternoon, windy, and high 22. Red Deer County, sunny and windy, and high 21. Peace River, some fog patches this morning, then some sunshine and windy. High 21. And a high level, some fog patches this morning, then some sun and cloud. 30% chance of showers this morning and late this afternoon. High 21.
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0: It's Dolly, Billy Ray Cyrus, Tanya Tucker, Mary Chapin Carpenter, Kathy Mattea, and Pam Tillis. It's Romeo. Monday with Sean, 7:14. Hello there, back to school, and all the memories come flooding back.
1: Thank God, school is open.
0: So when it came to this time of year and the summer was winding down, you were glad to get them out of the house and back into school.
1: No, the kids were actually really, really good. I can't complain, Sean, about our kids.
0: Did they take the bus to school?
1: They walked to school, 1 foot ahead of the other.
0: And it was uphill all the way?
1: Pretty much.
0: In the snow, in the driving snow, year round.
1: At least 4 feet, they had to shovel their way through so they could

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In Fort Tiffany, 9.9, 88.1 in Calgary, and Addicted to a Dollar. It's Sean in the Morning. Welcome to your Monday. It's 7:21. All right, give you a chance to win a request here in just a minute with Guess the Song. Head on a Swivel today. Kids are going to be excited. It's back to school. So just focus, take it easy driving into work, dropping off at the schools, be aware of school zones, all that stuff. Crazy exciting day. Get to see their friends they haven't seen all summer. Oh, I miss these days. I miss these days so much. As far as weather goes, we do have a fog advisory, and it's kind of, well, up in the northwest. Manning, Lacrete, Fox Lakes included, Rainbow Lake maybe, Assumption as well. As far as temps go, it's 11 now in Edmonton. Calgary's 10 of Six Nation at 10. Fort Mackinwood, Buffalo at 12. It's 10 in Lethbridge, Medicine at Pecani Nation. Lloyd, Cold Lake, Lac La Biche, and Bonneville, 14. Red Deer's at 10. 9 in GP, Horse Lake, First Nation, and Peace River. And Slave Lake, it's 11. All right, this week with Guess the Song, for your chance to win a request, it's breakup tunes. I was thinking back, late 80s, early 90s, cassettes. I had many, a breakup cassette. You know, you go through a young love moment and, you find yourself single again. So you'd put in that cassette. I had one that was 60 on both sides. 2 hours of just depressing, sad songs. Maybe she'll come back. They never did. But that's where we're going with this week. It's all breakup songs. So if you can tell me the name of this one from Jody Messina, I will play you a tune. Boy, you

0: If you want to hear a song, you got to call me at 866-909-7771. Tell me the name of that Joni Messina song, and then we'll discuss your request. Good luck.
1: Alberta Health. 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

Whatever you need, Kootenay & Co. Along with Chelsea Young, this is the Wind Speaker Radio Network, and it's Sean in the Morning. Happy Monday at 7:30. Guess the song. Your chance to win a request. We'll do it again tomorrow morning, 7:20. It's Breakup Songs this week.

0: that song called Bye Bye?
1: Bye Bye! Hello!
0: Hello.
1: Happy Monday, Anne.
0: Happy Monday.
1: Did you have a good weekend?
0: Yes, it was a good weekend. You?
1: Yeah, absolutely. What can I play for you on this Back to School Monday?
0: How about Jody Messina, Bye Bye?
1: Making it easy for me. I appreciate it.
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0: Rocking gently on the Windscape Radio Network in Edmonton at 98.5, 88.1 in Calgary. Monday with Sean. Hello and back from the weekend at 7:37. Your great song of the day coming up in just a moment. Going way back, too. Like 50-something. Yeah. And your birthday and anniversary shout-outs. If you missed one over the weekend or you know someone celebrating today, you can text me all the deets to 866-909-7771. Now, today's the day, by the way, for the Chalon Little Chief Memorial Fashion Show with traditional feast and around dance. It's happening this afternoon. Start time is 4 in the lower barracks of the Confluence Historic Site in Calgary. You're being invited to celebrate the life, the spirit, and memory of Chalon. He's a proud Indigenous man, dedicated father, dedicated partner, loving father of three. My gosh, tragically taken from us way too soon in a workplace accident. If you'd like to celebrate tonight, our very own Sarah Scott caught up with Raven Shingoose, who was Chalon's partner, to get you some details on the event.
1: So the fashion show, the tickets are $30 each. We do have a limited entry for that because there's only so much spots on the upper barracks of the Confluence. But for our fashion show within the designers, I myself am having my whole line. Nice. It's incorporated with safety gear. So everything that I have made, it represents like a piece of Indigenous culture, but also safety. My business name is Sky Woman Designs.
2: Sky Woman Designs. Everyone please take note of that. And also come see her work on Monday. That would be amazing. And then with the traditional round dance and with the feast, you sort of told me what is going to be served, and it sounds delicious. But tell us a bit more about that and what you would love for people to experience from 6 till 9.
1: So for the round dance and feast, this was a very important thing for me and my family because the whole ceremony itself, it offers a sort of healing energy. You share a meal with the community, you hear the drums, the song, like all of it is so beautiful. And everyone is welcome. This is a free event. Just being in the environment and sitting and enjoying a meal with everybody, like it just brings that piece of like harmony in your heart. And I just want to welcome everyone to come and have that moment with us.
0: 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It's happening tonight. 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
13: Sean Burks. Great song of the day.
0: Monday morning, 7:43. Not going back as far as I thought, actually, to 1973. Number one song on the country charts in 73, Jeannie Pruitt's Satin Sheets. It's coming up in a moment. And here's her friend Jeannie Seely introducing her way back when at the Grand Ole Opry.
14: This next lady, you know, sometimes I get to thinking about her and I think, you know, somehow she ended up with more hours in her day or more days in her week than I was given, because she does so many things and does them all so very well. She's a wonderful singer. She's a great songwriter. She is a writer. She has written cookbooks. That's because she can cook, unlike some of us. If she ever writes a book on the catalog of her songs, that's the one I want. I don't want that cookbook. I'd have to cook from it. But she also spends so much of her time greeting all of our fans out at Opryland Park. And we're so very proud of her. Would you welcome, please, Miss Jeannie Pruitt with an E. 1973 for this one.

Network in Calgary at 88.1, 105.7 in GP, and it's Monday with Sean, 747. That's not right at all. It's 751. I don't even know where the 47 came from. How is that 5147? Oh, Sean, it is a Monday. Yes, it is. All right, and you know what we talk about on Mondays? Highlight of our weekends. Mine, as I look back on it, we did have a beautiful brunch with my daughter yesterday morning, but it was when we got home. It was like 12:30, and I looked at Nick and I said, nap?

0: She looked at me and said, yep. From 12:30 to 3:30. It was glorious. Sunday afternoon naps. If you haven't had one in a while or you've never had one, spectacular. Highly recommend. It's lovely. Some of the weekend highlights on the Facebook pages. Colton says met up with a best friend. Nice. Brenda tried hot pot for the first time and it was delicious. So, so good. I agree. And Suzanne says, my highlight, seeing my beautiful great niece get married. I cried like a baby, LOL. Good for you and congrats to the new couple. That's beautiful. Love it. What'd you get up to?
1: Well, here's the thing, is sometimes it's not about a concert, a dinner, friends getting together. Sometimes it's about the highlight was getting it done. And what I got done was my laundry.
0: Nice.
1: My lawn was mowed on Friday afternoon. I was like, okay, that's out of the way.
0: Nice.
1: And then boom, I started in on all the laundry and everything that was left over. And boom, next thing I know, I started getting the house ready for fall.
0: What is so happening?
1: I know. I'm looking at it. It's Monday morning, and I'm like, I did my chores. I'm like, clear for the day.
0: No. You're good for the week, if not the month. And I think you should be sitting down because I actually did a little laundry yesterday myself.
1: Well, listen to us. Do you see how beautiful we are?
0: Yeah.
1: My gosh.
0: Yeah.
1: I love it. We're on top of it for the week. Let's go.
0: I purposely added a few colors to the white, so I'll never have to do it again.
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0: Good morning. I'm Sean Burke with a look at news and sports on the Windspeaker Radio Network. Canadians spending less time and money in the U.S. and choosing more domestic travel. This according to new data from Stats Canada. The report shows Canadians made nearly 500,000 fewer trips south of the border in the first 3 months of 2026 compared to a year earlier, spending about $800 million less. At the same time, spending on travel within Canada has increased, boosting tourism businesses right across the country. Tourism operators say strong domestic demand helped make for a busy season, with StatsCan also reporting spending by U.S. visitors to Canada rising during the same period. The Alberta government is providing $3 million to help expand an addiction recovery service in Grand Prairie. The funding will support a new 36-bed residential treatment center for men operated by Rising Above, with the facility expected to begin accepting clients this fall. The six-month program has helped to design participants through treatments and into long-term recovery. The organization says the investment will increase access to treatment in the region, while work also continues on future plans for additional recovery spaces and a new women-focused addiction treatment program in Grand Prairie. Calgary City Council is considering significantly higher fines for illegal fireworks. A report going before council committee recommends increasing fines for illegally selling fireworks from $750 to $3,000, while penalties for setting them off without a permit would double to $1,000. A new $1,000 fine is also being proposed for openly displaying fireworks. City officials say unauthorized fireworks remain an ongoing issue, with complaints peaking around major celebrations such as Diwali, Canada Day, Stampede, and New Year's. Along with the tougher penalties, the city is also looking at expanded public education and support community-led events as safer alternatives. Edmonton drivers are being warned to expect heavier traffic as students head back to school, with dozens of construction projects delayed after a summer of record-breaking rainfall. Construction officials say the biggest issue hasn't been the rain, but the time needed to drain the flooded work sites, repair damage, and allow ground conditions to become safe. As a result, many projects scheduled for July have been pushed into late summer and fall. The city is urging motorists to leave extra time for travel and to be patient, especially around school zones and major construction areas. Drivers are also being reminded to slow down and watch for students, pedestrians, and cyclists as the new school year begins. In sports, Major League Baseball, Jays over Seattle, the final 7-0. They open a series in Cleveland tomorrow, first pitch at 4:40. And weekend CFL action. Bombers beating the Owls on Friday, the final 44-28. Saturday, Stamps over the Ticats, 28-23. Argos losing 28-24 to the Riders. And on Sunday, the Red Blacks losing to the Lions, the final 45-24. That's a look at news and sports. 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
0: Windspeaker Radio Network weather, brought to you by Air North, the Yukon's airline. Fort Chippenwood, Buffalo, cloudy, 30% chance of showers early this morning, clearing through the afternoon and up to 22. Fort McMurray, some sun and clouds, 60% chance of showers this morning, clearing through the afternoon and a high 23. Grand Prairie and Horse Lake First Nation, some sun and cloud, gusty winds and a high of 21. Edmonton, Ladue County, sunny and windy and a high of 23. Calgary, Satina, and Siksika Nation, some sun and cloud, 30% chance of showers early this morning, sunny through the afternoon, and a high of 21. Slave Lake, sunny and windy, and a high 20. Lethbridge, Piikani Nation, sunny and windy, and a high 23. Medicine Hat, cloudy, 60% chance of showers, clearing through the morning, gusty winds, and a high of 23. Lac La Biche, Coal Lake, and Bonnyville, cloudy, 60% chance of showers this morning, clearing through the afternoon, windy, and a high 22. Red Deer County, sunny and windy, and a high 21. Peace River, some fog patches this morning, then some sunshine and windy, the high 21. And at high level, some fog patches this morning, then some sun and cloud, 30% chance of showers this morning and late this afternoon, the high 21.
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0: Coco Wetzel. It's called Surrounded. Monday morning with Sean. Hello there. It's 8:13. Your birthday and anniversary shout-outs coming up in a few minutes. 866-909-7771. If you know someone celebrating today. Pete, how's the weekend?
1: Well, so Sunday, went out golfing. Not only did I get a hole-in-one, but I got 3 eagles.
0: Get out of there, for real?
1: Best sleep I ever had, Sean, I'm telling you. And then my cat jumped up on me and swatted.

0: 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This is the Windspeaker Radio Network. You'll find us in Fort Chip at 89.9, 88.1 in Calgary. And it's Monday with Sean. It's 8:23. Hello and good morning. We'll get to your birthday and anniversary shout-outs in just a second. Make sure you stick around. Or if you have to leave, have the radio handy. Moments Fest is celebrating 10 years, and I'm going to give you a chance to win not one, but two general admission weekend passes. It's happening September 4th through the 6th, Siksika Nation Powwow Arbor. We'll do that next hour. Get yourself caffeinated. Give your brain a shake. Because, well, there's going to be some fun trivia involved. I'll make it as easy as I possibly can because I want you to win. But stick around. Now, as far as the weather goes, fog advisory still in effect for Lacrete, Manning, Rainbow Lake, in and around there, Fox Lake as well, so get those lights on. And one thing in traffic, if you're in the Edmonton area, westbound Henday, North Lake, right around Highway 28, there is a collision sitting there. Warming up a little bit. Yeah, I see some sunshine, some blue sky. It's 12 in Edmonton, Calgary, Satina, Siksika Nation at 11, 13 in Fort Mac, Wood Buffalo, Lethbridge, Medicine at Pecani Nation at 10, Lloyd's at 13, Coal Lake, Lac La Biche, and Bonneville 14, Red Deer and Slave Lake sitting at 11, 9 in GP and Horse Lake First Nation, and in Peace River, it's 10.
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0: Monday, August 31st. Oh, fall's on the way, and like, for real and stuff. Here we go with your birthday and anniversaries. Michael Wagner. Michael, happy birthday in Medicine Hats. That's from Mom and Rhiannon. Michelle L'Entendre, happy birthday, Michelle. And Marlene Wall, happy birthday, Marlene. On the list of celebs, Van Morrison, 81. Richard Gere, one of my favorite actors. I always like Richard Gere. 77. Debbie Gibson, out of the blue. 56. And comedian Chris Tucker is 54. And that's it. If you're celebrating today, have the best day ever. When you know someone celebrating, let me know through our websites. CFWERadio.ca and CJWE.ca.
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0: 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Out with a bang. It's Monday. It's 8:34 with Sean. How are we doing this morning?
1: I know that people need to get out of my way on the white mud. Don't they know I'm in a hurry?
0: Did you see the story the other day? They got a guy on the white mud doing 147 kilometers an hour. They pulled the guy over, and he was 79 years old.
1: Holy crap.
0: 147.
1: Really? Jeez.
0: And weaving in and out and just, oh, yeah.
1: Wow.
0: So he's got a, if I'm not mistaken, there's a big fine and there's a trip before the judge.
1: I imagine that, because you're just about double the speed limit.
0: Yeah, he's cooking. Yeah, he was cooking. And if I could give him some advice, I've been before the judge when it comes to parking. Don't wear a hat. Judges don't take too kindly to wearing hats in court.
1: No, that's, you know, kind of like when you're standing before the wife to apologize. You hold the hat in your hand in front of you.
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0: Waylon Jennings, it's Trouble Man on the Windspeaker Radio Network. 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Monday with Sean, it's 8:45, talking about our weekends. Got this from Reg. He says, hey, highlight of my weekend, listening to my friend's band playing at Century Casino. It's called the Playing with Fire Band, Loretta Lynn. Excellent. Good to hear, Reg. Glad you had a good weekend. Ann says, hey, we were out celebrating Alberta Day, my brother and I, so we got to have pork roast on a bun at Lac Cardinal. Then we went to bingo and we both got our money back. Hey, there you go. If you can sneak out with what you came in with, that's a good thing. Candace says, road tripping. Met some lovely folks, ate some amazing food, drove through lots of construction and rain, but I got home to my own cozy bed last night. See, there you go. Highlight of your weekend. Go ahead.
1: We got a deal on our house, and we found a new castle.
0: There it is!
1: Yeah, buddy. I have 11 sleeps.
0: 11? Wow, you're in quick.
1: Whew, yeah. Actually, on the 11th, September 11th, that's when all the deals finalized, right? Uh-huh. And we will be in our new castle on the 18th of September.
0: Good for you.
1: Yes, I'm
0: very excited.
1: Oh, I'm so excited. Holy cow. And I'm going to get slim.
0: Why is that?
1: Because we've just got a three-story house.
0: Oh, gosh. I was going to ask you, how many stairs? Three stories. Oh, good Lord. Was there any thought given to this?
1: I had thought, but apparently my husband thinks differently.
0: Sweetie, the stairs are good for you. You're going to be fine.
1: That's what he said. And I said, I'm going to die. I'm going to die.
0: Just be a thud-dud-dud-dud-dud-dud. Fell down the stairs. It's okay, I'm fine.
1: Good thing they're carpeted.
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0: It's Tyler Hubbard. It's Monday with Sean. Hey, you know, there. Hope you had a fantastic weekend. I appreciate you tuning in. It's 9:08. This hour, Alberta's Best Country. From Marty Robbins, Tracy Lawrence, Josh Ross, Susan Aglukark, and more. And in just a few minutes, I'll be looking for a caller. Your chance to win a couple admission passes. Weekend for Moments Fest happening this weekend in 6 o'clock. 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

0: amazing Marty Robbins on the Windspeaker Radio Network. That's the good stuff. El Paso City. You'll find us in Cold Lake at 96.7, 88.7 in Red Deer, and it's Monday with Sean. Hello there, it's 9:23. Still got that fog advisory, just a little FYI. Lacrete, Fox Lake, into Manning. That'll burn off through the morning. Hopefully see a little sunshine. Not a bad looking. Yeah, looks pretty good out my window. Bit of wind, some blue sky. And we're all kind of hovering right around 14-ish, province-wide. So, now, I've been teasing you. It's time to play now. If you have not yet won in the past 30 days, Moments Fest is celebrating its 10th anniversary. It's all about music, arts, and culture, September 4th through the 6th, Siksika Nation, and I want you to be there. Like, tickets are $95, but no. I got general admission weekend passes, not one, but two, if you'd like to be there. For the weekend, for the Siksika Powwow Arbor and Moments Fest, what you need to do is call me now at 866-909-7771. And we're going to play a little game called the 10-Second Festival Challenge. I'm going to give you a topic. You give me 10. Well, it's not going to be three. It'll be three things. Let's be honest. I can't even count to 10. So it's going to be a pretty easy game to win. If you want to play along and be there for Moments Fest this coming weekend, give me a ring now if you haven't won in the past 30 days at 866-909-7771, and we'll play. Good luck.
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0: 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When it comes to you, Monday morning with Sean, it's 9:43. If you're looking for weekend plans, Moments Fest happening this weekend, the 4th through the 6th, 6th of Powwow Arbor. If you'd like some details, check out cjwe.ca and the concert and events link. But I've got a chance for someone to win a couple of general admission weekend passes to Moments Fest. Hello.
1: Good morning. I just heard you. What's the contest?
0: What's your name?
1: Roger.
0: Roger, where are you calling from, buddy?
1: Well, I'm calling from my car. I live in Banff, but I'm on my way to Calgary to visit my wife in the hospital.
0: Oh, gosh. I hope she's going to be okay.
1: Oh, yeah. She's going to be fine.
0: Okay. Well, the game is called the 10-Second Festival Challenge. It's your chance to win a couple of weekend passes for Moments Fest happening this weekend on Siksika Nation. It's a big music festival with arts and culture and stuff. I'm going to give you a category. You name three things in 10 seconds, and you're going.
1: Okay.
0: All right, your category is name three things that you would bring to a music festival. And go.
1: All right, I'd bring a chair, I'd bring a blanket, and I'd bring a water bottle.
0: There it is. You don't need no 10 seconds. I think I got the four. Well, congrats, buddy. I've got two general admission weekend passes for Moments Fest for you this weekend at the Siksika Powwow Arbor.
1: That's awesome.
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0: Here's a look at your national Indigenous news on the Windspeaker Radio Network. I'm Brooklyn Britton. The state of provincial emergency in British Columbia has come to an end, though wildfire risk remains high in much of the province, and people are urged to remain prepared, according to a news release from the province. According to Indigenous Services Canada, 9 First Nations in British Columbia remain evacuated. Most local governments and First Nations affected by wildfires are now shifting into community-led recovery, and the province continues to support that work. The end of state of emergency does not affect recovery efforts. Over 300,000 hectares have burned across the province since the start of the season, and more than 500 homes and other structures have been damaged or destroyed by wildfires across British Columbia. The Otipemisiwak Métis government is calling on a town in eastern Alberta to consider restoring its former name, a move it says would help recognize its Métis history. The town of St. Paul was originally named St. Paul des Métis. It was established as a Métis settlement by the federal government at the turn of the 20th century and had approximately 80 families living there at its height. The town formally dropped des Métis from its name in 1936. Grant Lacombe, Otipemisiwak Secretary of Culture and Harvesting, is leading the charge to restore the town's name. His request has received overwhelming support from Otipemisiwak, which it says represents 80,000 Métis across Alberta. Stephen Jeffrey, St. Paul's CAO, said in an email statement that the town would absolutely be open to meeting with representatives of Otipemisiwak to learn more about its request. Missanabe Cree First Nation says it's on track to open a purpose-built Indigenous evacuation center on its traditional territory in northern Ontario this spring. Chief Jason Gauthier said the center, located around 340 kilometers north of Sault Ste. Marie, will have 360 rooms and capacity to host up to 600 people who are forced to leave their homes due to emergencies such as wildfires and floods. Commonly, people who are displaced stay at hotels far from their home community, going to urban centers such as Niagara Falls and Barrie in southern Ontario. Gauthier said Missanabe Cree's evacuation center will offer a familiar space for evacuees that also recognizes their culture. The shelter will include a commercial kitchen, classrooms, and spaces for cultural gatherings. Gauthier said Missanabe Cree secured more than $50 million in federal funding from Indigenous Services Canada to complete the project. That is your latest National Indigenous News.
1: 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Built by the community, for the community, creating jobs and building futures together.
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4: 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Living in Northern Canada, Mary wants to do her part to preserve the Dene language. 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
5: Welcome to Conversational Dene. I'm Mary Ruling. I hope everyone's doing great. Lots of rain we're having, like we had lots of snow, and now it's the rain. But we do have lots of berries now, lots of blueberries and raspberries. So that's a good thing, I guess. Even though I never went out to pick yet, I bought a couple of bags off of people. Made some blueberry muffins, which is really good. I'm trying to teach my granddaughter how to cook, so we did a couple of batches together. Turned out great. So in today's episode, I'm going to do wilderness and spirit animals. So spirit animals are still popular and often used for personal growth and self-discovery. They are seen as a way to connect with nature and the spiritual world and gain insight and guidance into one's life journey. So Duntzenek, the grammar denk and el cloud to go good so as denk a hell gear to a ye a see aunt a snail on la shot has said not in snail on la in ye snack at the denkunant a who could do in a hell chanson. Kolunazo, Hayat Sisha in Lane in Kutuin Chong, Chanu Hinla, Kaliba Ad Giasan as she, Tas Chothn as she, Sang. A Yisizamaquis in a Kolu da Nakinas Chetan a Ganais new, but Bakathilt a Sarah's a Jew, Sarah's Honestana Bakat Edi. A ye up. Nezohilia, Hakamahilia. E atoint abunis theade. A ye psa, grummel del gaya, seneg and astralia. A abakai isan google ge. Kui a ye grummel ya. Denagayatini art in her doubts in a denis dolgansi a ye. Nabayatini art in snila ye google ge. Ku it at the Narank o in Danish in a lot in a ye nadoish near a yant a daddila a ye halt a lata na hell a sea a duna near her. Ya samba sonnets in a shill to a yele lata see, but asu gauli. Nets in an ni ha sneeze a google ke. Ku a ye a. Nes zons a ko jare. So the other day a white butterfly landed on my face. I looked it up and white butterflies are supposed to be messengers from above. Protectors watching over you. Like landing on the face is considered an omen of sudden life changes or financial abundance, which would be great. So that little butterfly landed on my face. So I'm going to get rich, I guess, from the butterfly. That will be great. But the scientific reasons are butterflies need nutrients like sodium found in human sweat, or they may land to warm their wings in the sun or take a short break. So that might have attracted the white butterfly, Gurumbale. Sweet perfume, lotions, or bright clothing can trick them into landing. So maybe that's why. Maybe if you don't believe in the spirit animals, maybe that's why they landed on my face. From the sweat, or they're looking for sodium in human sweat, or they just landed to rest in the sun. So anyways, that was quite an experience. A butterfly dinide gurumbale huliola gurumbale. That's how you say butterfly. Gurumbale. So gurumbale seneg and astlai. Quisha scientific wise there a yahutu then a pek a tuonde a ye pek as ya dava lant ala salty. A ye cut isan and then a neck and a clasnila. A ye who tow, then in perfume, the two heads another, a ye a denek ade, a hat in tow, the nal tie, a year resan, a hat in tow, snila, scientific wise there, ku spiritual wise there, a ye day, but Nezum, but I see Nahal Nezuaneha had doubts in that then going Danny Sinalut in an abba message ni aunt as Nisa. e halt e tsamba shantanets e hanets in a sheha kasa disa kojaret in a zonsa tsamba shan sits in a shade grammala senank and atlai e a sha sha ach arasa ash ya nagani yao to ni in to de satasi ya messenger and adatila it are animal see agare ku aha like all animals represent different things. If you meet them or if you see them, sometimes they might look you straight in the eye. That means that has a spiritual meaning, they say. So I'm not sure, but I hope that white butterfly that landed on my face was a good omen. So thank you for tuning in. We will be right back after the break.

Welcome back to Conversational Denny. I'm Mary Ruling. Getting back to spiritual animals. So you have to look at behavior and traits of animals. Look at what the animal does. Is it fast? Is it solidary or part of a group? Its natural habitat habits often mirror what you are dealing with. So notice how you feel during the moment. The emotional reaction is often considered the core of the message. 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That's the message net ai e hra ayi anahi. So some common animal meanings are owl, a sign of deep wisdom and upcoming life changes. Ku owl mostzai yinde mostzati asikol yaung asihenereni aya. Life changes, hennide, ayi inde mustzai. Life changes, nahel asir, eduna neha, henni sneeza, ayi mustzai inde, kunak a mustzai et inde, mustzai del gede, ayi omen zont ila dat dasni la yide, net nalut inu tantanetze anen. Best will say ante mustzadel gay in desnila. A yitats a desire life changes, henne mustza owl. Snake. Like, we don't have snakes around this area, except further north, we have some garter snakes. Shedding all habits, personal transformation. So if you see a snake, it might mean you're gonna get rid of your old habits and transform yourself into something better, I guess. Kuyi ya nandu the snyola snake nandu the ide analat na habits. 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Deer is patience and emotional healing. 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
Jans and now her is cheer. Clubbish chinet honey ears, huh? Jatwa. Quay ye there? Patience snits in aunt a sneeze, huh? Patience din need a. Then a seats a half in tealer. See how no real e. Hats a dollar patience. Seats a half in tealer. See how no real e. A aunt a yatwa in this nila, dear. And crow or ravens, messages from the past. Ku da tsang tsal chu da tsang yi de yi tri ya ya ti da ga ni ra a a ti ya ne u tsi da ti sa ko lo yi de ho la ha ti ya sa Kapintana trint on the tatar in charge or knock and it's a you feel like a nanash asu darets are not the tola. Ayasha messages tabits in taoto sa. So that was an owl. Owl, mustzare, mustzare. Snake, nantu there. Nantundi. Rabbit, ga, ga. 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Crows, datsan, datsan. I always get those two mixed up because they do look alike. One is smaller than the other, I know that. So the next one would be a wolf. So a wolf signifies a call to trust your instincts. A nunia, ya twen nunia. Ani then see, kone, trust your instincts. Snila. Ayigi inde, nunye. Nunye, unt afet inchoilonla. The chenya ele de, kalu duin talu seek, and that's a daisy exploration, so, log cutting a aunt a seed then in the set as a jalak. Thank you for tuning in. We will be right back after the break.

0: Welcome back to Conversational Denny. I'm Mary Ruling. Getting back to spiritual animals. We did wolf, nunye. Bear, ses. So finding personal strength, stepping into a leadership role. That's what it means when you see a bear. Maybe you're going to become a chief. Who knows? Bear says. But we have lots of bears now at the dump. Just tons of bears. They're just, you know, it's kind of sad because we never used to see bears in that kind of position. Now they're all over the garbage dump, eating junk and drinking junk too. How sad. So bear means strength, ses, not sarola, a sesin ide, not sarha ant esniza. A leadership role nits in hell. Leadership role nits it a tatasi tatasi gank older hasi then a rank older then a rank older than an elunto leadership yai chief than a lea auto sneeze on a wolverine is naraya fierce independent. So Wolverine in the Nagaya but Jarola a ye in the Tenehril in the Nanthanko cigar in the round and in easy and in easy begin yade balance and el Sionha Snila ye Nagaya in the Wolverine and I'll go over a few other animals. Beaver. Ca. Ca. I have a couple of beavers here. Well, last year I had more beavers. They were cutting down all my trees out back. I don't know if that had a spiritual omen or what, but I don't think so. So, ca. Ca. Caribou, at ten, chipmunk, thulkuse, chipmunk. Excuse that noise, it's quads. They're so noisy. Sounds like gunshots. See, they take off the muffler and they drive around making a whole pile of noise. They think it's fun, but it's very disrespectful. Okay, sorry, I got sidetracked. I'll get back to animals. Chipmunk is thulkuse. Deer, yatwen. Yatwen. Elk. Zinvele. Yatwen. Oh, I'm sorry. Elk. Zinvele. And Fisher is Thachok. Thachok. Flying squirrel. Chankale. Chankaya. Sorry. Chankaya. Oh, those things are scary, really. Flying squirrel. Oh, I thought it was a huge bat. Like one just plopped itself against the wall where I was sitting at night. And just about had a heart attack. Because they're so, when they're all flattened out, they look like a big, huge bat. So that's called chankaya. Chankaya, flying squirrel. Fox is Nagida. Groundhog, Tele. A lynx is cheese, not cheesies, cheese. And what they call a cat is a French lynx. I guess when they first came up here, the French people must have brought a cat or something. So they named it, it looks like a lynx. It resembles a lynx. So they named it French lynx when they first saw a cat, I guess. So that's what you call a cat, a French lynx. Balachiza. But a lynx on its own is called Cheesa. And I've had a little bit of the meat once, Cheesa. It tastes like rabbit, because they eat rabbit, I guess. Was quite tasty, actually. I didn't think it would be. A mink, moose, denier, thelet u denier, kanatats al ze hasuni, hat asuni derde, denier. A muskrat, zen. There's muskrats here too, where I live by a little creek here. I have muskrats, zen, tsa, beaver, otters, and what do you call those birds with the long legs? I forgot the name of it. Blue heron is the name of it. They stand still, catching fish all day long, but this year the water is kind of high, so I haven't seen too much of that one. And a weasel, the name of a weasel is Talk-ele. Talk-ele. That one is funny when you translate it into Dene. It actually means clean sock, I guess because it was white. Talk-ele. And Wolverine is Nagaye. We did do that one already. Thank you for tuning in, Marcy Chok.
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0: The Moccasin Telegraph on CJWE, Alberta's best country. 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

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I mean, you got Waylon Jennings and Willie Nelson, Doc Clark and Billy

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1: 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Coffee. 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Nita psiksikimi. Tea. Siksikimi. Tea. Siksikimi.
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0: Here's a look at your national Indigenous news on the Windspeaker Radio Network. I'm Brooklyn Britton. The state of provincial emergency in British Columbia has come to an end, though wildfire risk remains high in much of the province, and people are urged to remain prepared, according to a news release from the province. According to Indigenous Services Canada, 9 First Nations in British Columbia remain evacuated. Most local governments and First Nations affected by wildfires are now shifting into community-led recovery, and the province continues to support that work. The end of state of emergency does not affect recovery efforts. Over 300,000 hectares have burned across the province since the start of the season, and more than 500 homes and other structures have been damaged or destroyed by wildfires across British Columbia. The Otipemisiwak Métis government is calling on a town in eastern Alberta to consider restoring its former name, a move it says would help recognize its Métis history. The town of St. Paul was originally named St. Paul des Métis. It was established as a Métis settlement by the federal government at the turn of the 20th century and had approximately 80 families living there at its height. The town formally dropped des Métis from its name in 1936. Grant Lacombe, Otipemisiwak Secretary of Culture and Harvesting, is leading the charge to restore the town's name. His request has received overwhelming support from Otipemisiwak, which it says represents 80,000 Métis across Alberta. Stephen Jeffrey, St. Paul's CAO, said in an email statement that the town would absolutely be open to meeting with representatives of Otipemisiwak to learn more about its request. Missanabie Cree First Nation says it's on track to open a purpose-built Indigenous evacuation center on its traditional territory in northern Ontario this spring. Chief Jason Gauthier said the center, located around 340 kilometers north of Sault Ste. Marie, will have 360 rooms and capacity to host up to 600 people who are forced to leave their homes due to emergencies such as wildfires and floods. Commonly, people who are displaced stay at hotels far from their home communities, going to urban centers such as Niagara Falls and Barrie in southern Ontario. Gauthier said Missanabie Cree's evacuation center will offer a familiar space for evacuees that also recognizes their culture. The shelter will include a commercial kitchen, classrooms, and spaces for cultural gatherings. Gauthier said Missanabie Cree secured more than $50 million in federal funding from Indigenous Services Canada to complete the project. That is your latest National Indigenous News.
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0: Alberta. 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Concerts, powwows, festivals, community gatherings. 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The CJWE Cruiser, powered by ATB, coming to an event near you.
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sounds like coming home. This is CJWE. Now in Dene. Now he can't sing yagots, it's the lonely narrative. It's the lonely narrative.

Rhett Adkins, what they're talking about on Southern Alberta's Best Country, CJWE. My name is Sarah Scott. Good afternoon. Thank you for joining us on this beautiful Monday. The sun is shining, the kids are back at school, and right now it is Garth Brooks, The Thunder Rolls on Southern Alberta's Best Country,

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Kita yisiwa kato buwa, so kiuhsi, kito sinuna, CJWE.

0: Josh Ross on CJWE. Thanks for joining us this afternoon. Coming up next Saturday, September 12th, there is a really cool event happening in Sonalta in Calgary. So You Say and eMedia, they present Twilight Celebrations. Now, why this sounds so cool is because it is an Indigenous youth projection mapping. How fun is this? So it is going to be a great evening at the Sonalta Community Garden with free food and music alongside this really cool night of story, Indigenous creativity, as well as a night of light in the community. So you can join them on September 12th at Sonalta Community Association at their garden for this. It kicks off at 7 p.m. And for more details, you can check out You Say and they'll let you know all the details.
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0: Now, we know you absolutely love your kids, but you're also super excited about the fact they're back at school for the next little while. There's Pam Tillis on CJWE and the excitement of a new school year, along with earlier mornings and busier routines. All that mixed together can increase distractions behind the wheel. And let's be honest, we're all a little out of routine with things, right? So with that, law enforcement, they are reminding everyone that school bus safety is a top priority as the new school year gets underway. So this is just your yearly gentle reminder that kids can be unpredictable near roadways, especially when they're entering or they're exiting a school bus, making it crucial for all of us behind the wheel to remain focused and aware of bus stop procedures and passing laws. So police are reminding us that when a bus is stopped with red flashing lights and an extended stop arm, drivers in both directions must stop unless the roadway is physically divided by a median. So if you are in a residential area, you see a bus pull over, the lights go woo, woo, woo, that means you gotta stop, okay? Just a quick reminder about that. And also, you must not proceed until the red lights have stopped flashing and the stop arm has retracted. It's gone back into the bus. Now, flashing yellow lights mean the bus is preparing to stop, so you are going to get a bit of a warning. Now, drivers must slow down and prepare to stop for that, but failing to stop for a school bus can actually result in a pretty hefty fine, up to $567 and 6 demerit points.
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3: Cree Elder Bernice Stoney from Sampson Cree Nation of Musquechese shares an important reminder for all First Nations peoples.
4: 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And these inherent right will determine, will give us our self-determination in our, on our path here on Mother Earth. And that's called sovereignty. We become strong.
3: On June 16th, the Carney government tabled Bill C-37, the new First Nations water legislation behind closed doors and without the input of treaty nations. 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

are you holding it down today? 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I would love to know. Well, thanks for joining us on Southern Alberta's Best Country, CJWE. It is John Anderson. I Fell in the Water at 246.

0: Walker on this beautiful, beautiful Monday afternoon. Thanks for joining us across Alberta, out of Calgary at 88.1, Lethbridge at 103.5, and out of Medicine Hat at 106.3. My name is Sarah. It is 3:05. We got Jason Benoit coming up, but right now, Thomas Rhett, After All the Bars Are Closed.
1: After all the bars are closed.

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0: Blake Shelton on Southern Alberta's Best Country. We are CJWE, and a pretty big Canadian country star is going to be making her way to our neck of the woods. Cochrane is in for a big night to kick off the Labor Day weekend, which is this weekend coming up, by the way. Country star Tennille Arts can't wait to turn up the volume for a hometown style show. Yeah, Tennille Arts is going to be in Cochrane. This is so exciting. So it is a part of the community day for, I believe, the Cochrane Rodeo. And while she has spent most of her summer in the studio prepping for her new album coming out in 2027, her show on Friday is going to be a rare chance to catch her live this year. So you're not going to want to miss out on that. So she has said playing in Alberta always feels a lot like coming home. She is originally from Saskatchewan, of course, and you are going to want to check it out. It's going to be awesome. The show kicks off at 7 p.m. to go see Tennille Arts on Friday night at the Cochrane Lions Event Center.
1: Me ATB is the boy of Stockbomopi. 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

Live on Southern Alberta's Best Country, CJWE. Coming up here, Steve Gillis joins us to tell us more about Peace in the Park, coming up September 19th. It is Tim Hicks right now with The Pilot on CJWE.

0: Tracy Bird on CJWE. Next month, which is already starting tomorrow, the Thumbs Up Foundation is turning grief into connection in Airdrie. So on September 19th, the Airdrie-based foundation is going to be hosting their fifth annual Peace in the Park. It is back for another beautiful afternoon and evening of live music, hope, and healing in Airdrie. The theme this year, rockin' for a reason. So we had a chance to speak with a spokesperson, organizer, and member of the Thumbs Up Foundation, Steve Gillis, more about Peace in the Park 2026.
1: There are several different groups that come out and share the day with us. And it's really all health and wellness themed for the most part. And if not, they're kind of involved or engaged at that level as well within the community. And, you know, one of the things we do each year is recognize, call it our Heroes, Helpers, and Healers award. And so we recognize folks in the community who are out there helping others and with the intent that they don't want to be recognized. And so I think it's really important to call those folks out. They're doing it for all the right reasons. And that's the kind of community we're trying to, you know, bring out there with us and walk alongside is those folks and those organizations. So a lot of organizations to get out there and talk to, the different groups that you can, you know, see what they have to offer in the health, mental health and wellness space. They've been along for the ride for the better part of the 5 years as well. So that group is growing. I think we're expecting somewhere between 30 and 40 different groups with us. Lots of fun stuff for the kids too. So a slightly different thing. We have a hockey shootout. There's all kinds of stuff happening this year on top of the car show. So we're expanding. We want to keep people there longer, learning about what we do, who we are. But more importantly, it's just about having fun and creating community.
0: For sure. Healers, helpers, and heroes. I like that you call them that. That is amazing. And music is very healing, and music does connect everybody. It is really there for anyone and everyone who needs to hear it. So with that being said, we got to talk about the lineup because it is fabulous.
1: Yeah, you know, each year we try to amp up our game and keep people guessing at the same time. But we've been very fortunate. The last, you know, I think back to year one to where we are now, we've been very fortunate on our headliners. We work within a pretty tight budget. So getting these folks to contribute their time and give us an opportunity to work with them, we're so appreciative. Our headliner is none other than Alan Frew from Glass Tiger. He's very aware and aligned with the messaging of our event and what it's all about. So I can't say enough. I'm super excited to have him come to Airdrie and hang out with us for a couple of days. You know, further to Alan being our headliner, we have some incredible bands from Alberta, Fleischer, who's been very integral in helping us grow the music side of what we're trying to accomplish. They've been involved with us year over year, so we're excited to have them back. And we also have Eden Taylor, who I've watched grow over the years, and we also have an 80s band called Retribution. It's taking a bit of an 80s, 90s theme this year, which is always fun. The band's called Retribution out of Calgary. There's also, you know, each year, the band that kicks us off is a school of music band, a local band in Airdrie. So we have a bunch of students kicking us off again this year, no different. They bring their own audience with them, which is absolutely amazing.
0: It really sounds like it is going to be such a good time at Peace in the Park. It is going to feature a full day of live music, health and wellness vendors, food trucks, and of course, so much more. This event is meant to raise awareness as well as promote resilience and connection. So for the full interview with Steve Gillis, where he talks about workshops, where he talks about a songwriting competition, and where he talks about a whole lot more about this event that you got to know about, you can visit our blog page on cjwe.ca to hear more about Peace in the Park in Airdrie, September 19th. Steve, thank you so much for that conversation today.
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Bailey Zimmerman, Where It Ends on Southern Alberta's Best Country, CJWE. Thanks for joining us. Benjamin Giroux has your news, your sports, and weather on the way. But first, it is A Little Something Else by Brock Phillips on CJWE.

0: Good afternoon. Here's your latest news across southern Alberta on CJWE. I'm Benjamin Giroux. The province is rolling back its Water Act approval requirements for Alberta producers this fall. The move is said to remove, quote, unnecessary barriers for farmers and looks to give them more control in how they manage their cropland water. The province says this change should help farmers cultivate, seed, spray, ditch, drain, and infill on their own land without going through approval processes. The 27th Calgary International Film Festival returns on September 24th and will run until October 4th in Calgary. Joanna Luna reports.
1: Alberta's largest film festival kicks off next month, celebrating the best in cinema from Canada and around the world. Artistic director Brian Owens sat down with us, highlighting top three Indigenous flicks.
2: So one of my favorites absolutely is the documentary from Banshee Hanus, Ceremony. It's about the Nohok people in the West Coast, in the Bellicoola Valley, and their discovery of the ties to losing their oolong, which is a sacred fish, to the introduction of smallpox to the area, and then about how they fight back to get their land rights reclaimed. It's really inspiring, very moving documentary. Banshee was here a couple years ago with Before the Sun, which was about the Indian relays at the Stampede. That was a great sellout. We think this one's going to be very, very popular as well. So I wanted to bring up Marie Clements with How We Stand. She's a Métis filmmaker. This time, she's actually, her story is transported to the States. It's about a family of Native American women who are lured by a government program to Los Angeles, only to find that those promises were false and that they have to struggle to make it on their own. I got to go with our closing night film. It's Cody Lightning and Smudge the Blades. Cody was our closer 3 years ago with Hey Victor, a hysterical comedy. This time, it's sort of a Mighty Ducks tale as Cody plays a Zamboni driver that has to take over the head coaching duties for the Treaty 6 Blades and try to get them back to the top.
1: In Calgary, I'm Joanna Luna.
0: In CJWE Sports, next Monday is a big day for Albertan NHL fans as the Edmonton Oilers and Calgary Flames will meet at the Saddle Dome for their next-gen showcase, a game where Calgary and Edmonton prospects take the ice ahead of the NHL season. All tickets for the game are $10, with proceeds going to the Flames Foundation. Fans will be able to see young, exciting talents like Matt Vaigrenin and Tyson Gross, along with other prospects during the game. Prior and after the game as well, Flames alumni will be signing autographs in the Saddle Dome concourse. Your Toronto Blue Jays have won three in a row in your MLB news and now are 6-4 in their last 10. This puts them only behind one team for the final wildcard spot, which is currently being held by the Cleveland Guardians. They currently sit at a record of 69-68. As fates would have it, the next season series on the schedule for the Blue Jays is against those very Guardians and starts tomorrow at 4:40 p.m. Mountain. That is your latest news and sports across southern Alberta. For the latest news, you can always visit cjwe.ca. We're taking a look at your southern Alberta weather next.
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0: CJWE evening weather. In Calgary, Soutina and Airdrie tonight, clear skies with a low of 9. Partly cloudy tomorrow with a high of 24. For Lethbridge, Pagani, Kainai, and Siksika Nation tonight, clear skies with a low of 7. Tomorrow, partly cloudy with a high of 25. For Medicine Hat and area tonight, more clear skies with a low of 8. Tomorrow, sunny skies and windy with a high of 28.
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Morgan Wallen. Being by now on Southern Alberta's Best Country, CJWE. And guess what? Ella Langley's Choosin' Texas has spent its 19th week at number one on the streaming songs charts. And she is now tying Morgan Wallen's Last Night for the third longest reign in the rankings history. That's pretty cool. Congrats going out to Ella Langley. It is Dawson Gray, Chevy Bath on Southern Alberta.

0: Carlson at 424 on CJWE. Thanks for joining us. You will be able to get a new, really cool license plate as of tomorrow if you want one. So you're going to be able to purchase a new conservation specialty license plate starting September 1st, which is, wow, already tomorrow, with $55 from each plate going to the Alberta Conservation Association. So the province made the announcement earlier today and said, this is Alberta's first conservation-focused license plate. So the plate is pretty darn cool. It features an iconic painting of three Alberta bighorn sheep with Mount Lougheed in the background. To order your conservation license plate through a registry agent or online with your verified Alberta.ca account, we do have all of the links for you on CJWE.ca.
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2: Hey, it's Joanna Luda here, coming to you from the Confluence here in downtown Calgary, honoring a legacy event, the Chalon Little Chief Memorial Fashion Show. It's about to begin, and right now I got the lovely organizer and the lovely late wife, Raven Shingus. Raven, tell us a little more. The fashion show's about to start. What can one expect?
3: There is seven Indigenous designers that are going to be showing their work. We are running a little bit behind, but we're almost ready to go. For my line, you can expect it to be safety incorporated with that Indigenous blend. A couple pieces actually hold a special place in my heart because they are pieces of his clothing that are incorporated.
2: Raven, I want to know a little more. What made you want to start this beautiful event?
3: He always supported my designing, my sewing, my beading. Anytime he got home, right away he would be asking, what'd you make today, babe? Or do you want me to model that for you, babe? 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I feel the way that he supported me, he would be supporting this event as well, and helping somebody that is so similar to his lifestyle and his trades, that helps my heart so much in my grief.
2: Thank you very much, Raven. It's Joanna Luna in the CJWE Community Cruiser powered by ATB Financial. 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This is a beautiful event honoring a legacy, the Chalon Little Chief Memorial Fashion Show. 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

0: Jackson on CJWE. Well, remember last winter where CJWE was a part of the High River Santa Claus Parade, and so was a Netflix movie, and we get to be in that movie? Well, if you were at the parade or remember us talking about it, Netflix has set an official date for the movie to come out and the title. So, the movie called Guardian Stars will be on Netflix on November 18th, and it is a romantic comedy that is based on Catherine Center's novel, The Bodyguard. So the project was made throughout Southern Alberta and, of course, in High River for quite a few weeks, and it stars Leighton Meester, Jared Padalecki, and Andy McDowell, Walker Hayes, and, of course, the Christmas spirit.
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2: Hey, it's Joanna Litta here. 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And you know, Raven, the organizer, she did such an incredible job. She truly brought the community together. And I got Raven's beautiful sister, Jade. Jade, tell me, how proud are you? How are you as a sister for Raven, creating this event?
3: 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Her models look great. She looked amazing in the outfit that she did as well. Her other designers are phenomenal. I'm really proud of her and what she did and what she brought together today for her challenge.
2: Thank you very much, Jade. It's Joanna Litta here in the CJWE Community Cruiser powered by ATB Financial. 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It is a beautiful event honoring the legacy of the Chatelain Little Chief Memorial Fashion Show. 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Come on down.
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1: There's Owen Riegling, who's going to be bringing himself and, of course, that song to the Palace in Calgary on October 21st for his In the Feeling tour with Dalton Davis. To get more details and to get your tickets to go see him on October 21st, you can visit cjwe.ca. It is Doc Walker, Beautiful Life on Southern Alberta's Best Country.

0: Good afternoon. Here's your latest news across southern Alberta on CJWE. I'm Benjamin Giroux. The province is rolling back its Water Act approval requirements for Alberta producers this fall. The move is said to remove, quote, unnecessary barriers for farmers and looks to give them more control in how they manage their cropland water. The province says this change should help farmers cultivate, seed, spray, ditch, drain, and infill on their own land without going through approval processes. The 27th Calgary International Film Festival returns on September 24th and will run until October 4th in Calgary. Joanna Luna reports.
1: Alberta's largest film festival kicks off next month, celebrating the best in cinema from Canada and around the world. Artistic director Brian Owens sat down with us, highlighting top three Indigenous flicks.
2: So one of my favorites absolutely is the documentary from Banshee Hanus, Ceremony. It's about the Nohok people in the West Coast, in the Bellicoola Valley, and their discovery of the ties to losing their oolong, which is a sacred fish, to the introduction of smallpox to the area, and then about how they fight back to get their land rights reclaimed. It's really inspiring, very moving documentary. Banshee was here a couple years ago with Before the Sun, which was about the Indian relays at the Stampede. That was a great sellout. We think this one's going to be very, very popular as well. So I wanted to bring up Marie Clements with How We Stand. She's a Métis filmmaker. This time, she's actually, her story is transported to the States. It's about a family of Native American women who are lured by a government program to Los Angeles, only to find that those promises were false and that they have to struggle to make it on their own. I got to go with our closing night film. It's Cody Lightning and Smudge the Blades. Cody was our closer 3 years ago with Hey Victor, a hysterical comedy. This time, it's sort of a Mighty Ducks tale as Cody plays his Zamboni driver that has to take over the head coaching duties for the Treaty 6 Blades and try to get them back to the top.
1: In Calgary, I'm Joanna Luna.
0: In CJWE Sports, next Monday is a big day for Albertan NHL fans as the Edmonton Oilers and Calgary Flames will meet at the Saddledome for their next-gen showcase, a game where Calgary and Edmonton prospects take the ice ahead of the NHL season. All tickets for the game are $10, with proceeds going to the Flames Foundation. Fans will be able to see young, exciting talents like Matvei Gridin and Tyson Gross, along with other prospects during the game. Prior and after the game as well, Flames alumni will be signing autographs in the Saddledome concourse. Your Toronto Blue Jays have won three in a row in your MLB news and now are 6-4 in their last 10. This puts them only behind one team for the final wildcard spot, which is currently being held by the Cleveland Guardians. They currently sit at a record of 69-68. As fates would have it, the next season series on the schedule for the Blue Jays is against those very Guardians and starts tomorrow at 4:40 p.m. Mountain. That is your latest news and sports across southern Alberta. For the latest news, you can always visit cjwe.ca. We're taking a look at your southern Alberta weather next.
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0: CJWE evening weather. In Calgary, Soutina and Airdrie tonight, clear skies with a low of 9. Partly cloudy tomorrow with a high of 24. For Lethbridge, Pagani, Kainai, and Siksika Nation tonight, clear skies with a low of 7. Tomorrow, partly cloudy with a high of 25. For Medicine Hat and area tonight, more clear skies with a low of 8. Tomorrow, sunny skies and windy with a high of 28.
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with Loaded Eyes on Southern Alberta's Best Country, CJWE. Good afternoon. My name is Sarah. Thank you for joining us. Thank you for kicking off your week with us. And thank you for taking us home with you. It is John Party. How did you know?

0: Southern Alberta's best country. We are CJWE. So although fall isn't for another few weeks, it is September 1st tomorrow, so it is definitely on the mind. Fall is just around the corner, and the Old Farmer's Almanac is predicting a warmer and wetter than normal autumn for much of our region. So there is a heads up about that. But I got some good news about the next season over winter. So the Almanac is forecasting above normal temperatures across southern Alberta, with October expected to see the biggest departures from seasonal averages. Keep the rain gear handy. Most of Canada is expected to experience above average precipitation this fall, is what the Almanac is saying. Now, the outlook is part of a broader prediction for a mild fall across much of Canada. And when it comes to winter in Alberta, well, it might not be so bad this year, thanks to an unexpected strong El Nino pattern. Open snow is forecasting above normal temperatures across central and southern Alberta, including for Calgary. Now, only time will tell if we'll see a white Christmas in Calgary this December. Are you happy about the milder winter, or are you ready for ski season? I'm definitely a little bit happier about a milder winter.
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2: Hey, it's Joetta Luna here, coming to you from the Confluence right here. I'm here at Honoring a Legacy, the Chatelain Little Chief Memorial Fashion Show. 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Right now, there's going to be a feast coming up soon and then a round dance. But right now, I got a lovely Indigenous designer. His name is Justin. Justin, I want to know, what does it mean to you partnering up with this event? 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

afternoon, tomorrow morning, Sean Burke is going to wake you up and he's going to get you to work with your favorite songs. The All Request Hour is back at 9 a.m. and you can send Sean a text at 587-774-5881 with the song You Gotta Hear starting at 9. It is Jim Witter on Southern Alberta's Best Country. We are CJWE.

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0: responders are very hard-working people, and coming up this Saturday, there is a great event that you can catch them working real hard at. There is Brooks and Dunn on CJWE, and this Saturday, September 5th, at the Blood Tribe Multipurpose Parking Lot, you are going to see the bravest put to the test. The 31st Annual Indigenous Firefighter Competition, hosted by the Blood Tribe Emergency Services. 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
2: 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So I am going to be here for the next couple hours here. 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It is Joanna Luna here in the CJWE Community Cruiser powered by ATB Financial.
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3: Around 7 p.m. on April 10th, a man entered a grocery store in Sage Hill Northwest and attempted to steal a cart full of groceries. When confronted, the man struck an employee in the head and left, stowing the stolen goods in a newer model black BMW X3. The man is described as tall, late 20s to early 30s, black beard, wearing jeans, a black track jacket, white shirt, and sneakers.
4: If you have information on this or any crime, call Crime Stoppers at 1-800-222-TIPS.
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WWE. Have a wonderful rest of your Monday. Thank you so much for joining us. My name is Sarah. Chris Cagle is on the way, but it is Mark Wills right now. Loving every minute. Have a great night, and let's hang out again tomorrow.